0: 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How are you? Do you want to come over? I'm in town, and, well, just thought we could have some fun.
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Isn't that nice? I mean, really, when you really sit and think about it, isn't it really, really nice? I can easily feel myself slipping and slipping more and more away into that super world of my own. Nobody but you and me. We've got it together, baby.

Yo, what up? Stop. This is B-E-M-E-T, Bemet. Big respect. La Biga Yehudi Arishon. The first motherfucker West Side Zion in Israel. Ya Amin. Big up. Bless up. Respect. Ishpat alayamon. Let's go.

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I'm running out of breath. You're an all-night generator in stockings and a dress. When you find your medicine, take what you can get.

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That's because they don't know me at all. I just want to touch you and hold you. I need you. God, I need you. I love you so much.

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1: 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Yeah. I think you're just mad cause she's not your bitch. Uh-huh. It's nobody's fault but your own, you're not rich. And I shouldn't even have to tell you this shit. She could do bad all by her damn self. When the bills come, your ass just can't help. See the red on the bottom of a Christian Louboutins. Match the Ferrari and that's why she gone. See, I understand I'm a man and you're sick. 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

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Not to talk the same talk. 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It's easy to see what's wrong, I dare you to see what's right. I am what I choose, I've got nothing to lose, cause nothing's really mine, everything is

And now, my personal favorite part of the show, I have the utmost pleasure. I feel like Ed Sullivan right now, you know? The man behind the drums, who steals the show every year. Ladies and gentlemen, with a little bit of Patsy Cline, Hector Tico Samuel Juan Torres.

class tonight. Thank you so much. 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It's where I had my first hit single, my first hit album. The first big tour I ever did was here, and this country gave me the biggest start in my career. And I've never forgotten it, and you've never forgotten it, and you've been there all the way for me. 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Love and loyalty means so much to me. The word love is spelled out on stage. I wish each and every single one of you lots of love in all your lives. And this song is for you.

So, like the way it's meant to be. I can't do everything, but I'll do anything for you. And I can't do anything except be in love with you. And all I do is miss you, the way we used to be. And all I do is keep the beat. All I do is kiss you.

Ain't everybody with a love song that he made finds that streetlight